Rancho Santa Fe. ALS response. Fall. Engine 264. And medic 264. At 17,570. Luna de Mil. Diego. Cat-to-cat call check comments. Engine 132. And truck 131. Safari Park. Formerly Wild Animal Park. At 15,500. San Pasqual Valley Road.

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Traffic collision. Engine 113 and Medic 114. At 1400 through 1619, Rice Canyon Road.

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0: 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Apartment 54.
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San Diego Police on County Call. Prepare to copy a state alert for 54th, 54 and Elkhorn Boulevard break. San Diego Police continuing for the state alert from 54th and Elkhorn Boulevard. Sigler Bulletin 26-24, the San Diego Police Department advises due to a major injury accident, Elkhorn Boulevard from Marcellina Road to Dayton Street and 54th Street from Colwood Boulevard to Trojan Avenue will be closed in all directions. Motorists are encouraged to use alternate routes, and this condition is expected to last for the next 4 hours. San Diego Police clear on county call.

BLS response, seizure, engine 135, and RA-137, at 1580, South Juniper Street, apartment 17.

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Breathing problems. Engine 218, and RA-121. At 2425, Catalina Circle. Apartment 561.

Escondido. BLS response. Fall. Engine 131. And RA-132. Oakmont of Escondido Hills. At 3012. Bear Valley Parkway. Apartments 123.

0: 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In place of engine 131.
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0: It looks like the phone issue may shoot in Newport. Terry, I'm going to give a call back.
1: Yeah, where we're at on the drive, it looks like there's only three units. It doesn't go to 127.
0: Yeah, it should be Terrace. I'll confirm with the callback.

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1: DJ 126.
0: And no answer on callback VRP. The phone does ping to the large apartment complex. Looks like RA 123 is on scene. Should be Newport Terrace.
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Cancun 11, Medic 11, Hemorrhage Bravo response. All seasons campground 30012, Old Highway 395 in space 113, response 10 Charlie 10 Delta.

Speedo. ALS response. Traumatic injuries. Engine 131. And RA 143. At South Escondido Boulevard and West 2nd Avenue.

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0: 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Anybody out there?
1: Yes, there's people out here. KG6HSQ.
0: Hi, KG6HSQ. 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
1: Roger that. I'm inside my house with that little handheld.
0: It's full quieting and sounding good. At 7 o'clock, we'll have a net here on the repeater, and at the end, you can either check in as a visitor, if you're not going to do it all the time, or you can be asked to put on the roll.
1: What does being on the roll entail?
0: You'll get your call. You get called in the roster every week.

0: that all that happens, just get called, check in, see if you're here.
1: Yeah, it's local Aries net, so it's seeing who's available and who's interested in possible emergency communications or stuff coming up.
0: Yeah, that sounds interesting. I think I'd like to get on that.
2: And Aries is the Amateur Radio Emergency Service, and if you want to sign up, you can go to sdgaries.net and put your name in there and your capabilities. And then it kind of goes to what you want to do. If you want to, we prefer everybody start taking a few FEMA classes, Federal Emergency Management Administration, and they're called Incident Command System classes, and that kind of trains you of how a response is organized during an emergency. And so if you want to become more involved, that's the next step. Being on the roll call is just being on the roll call. It's like call and roll in class. It just happens every week.
0: Cool, yeah, sounds interesting. These classes that SDGAREs,
2: is that .net, is that free? Yeah, none of this costs anything. Amateur Radio Emergency Service is SDG Sierra Delta Gulf Aries .net, and that's just a sign up. It doesn't cost anything, and that's one of Aries is one of two emergency service amateur radio organizations. The other is RACES, Radio Amateur Civil Emergency Service. Now, to be a member of RACES, that organization is chartered by some public agency. In the case of San Diego, that public agency is the San Diego Sheriff's Office, and they call their RACES affiliate the Auxiliary Communication Service.
0: And there's people that are members of both.
2: Yeah, you're talking to two of them.
0: Yeah, that sounds like exactly what I'm looking for. My ear out and the finger on the pulse of what's going on around here.
2: Yeah, Aries, all you need to do is sign up on the website to be a member of the Auxiliary Communication Service. You have to go through, you're treated exactly like a Sheriff's Department civilian employee. And you have to go through a background check, interviews, qualifications, and then every year there's a task book of everything from a bunch of nets to becoming net, doing net control duties to participating in training, participating in quarterly communications exercises, and a range of other duties you have to fulfill to remain a member of RACES for San Diego County.
0: Roger that.
2: And so to get started, all you got to do is check in tonight at what's we call the roll call, like a class roll call. We call down through all the people that are already on the list, and then we'll ask for visitors, and after following visitors, we'll ask for anyone who wishes to be added, and we can add you to the list.
0: What time is that normally?
2: That is 1900 hours, which you will, if you don't already know military time, you need to learn, and that will be at 7 p.m.
0: Yeah, I understand military time. I'm Marine here.
2: Oh, Semper Fi. Yeah, then you're gaining qualification by the instant.
0: Yeah, that'll come in handy, right?
2: Well, you probably already know the phonetic alphabet, too.
0: Yeah, the civilians, the one the police use, and the military one. I know both of them. Sometimes I end up mixing them.
2: Yeah, we use the NATO standard. So in military terms, if you know those things, bravo Zulu.

0: still with us?
1: That's affirmative. I'm looking up the Aries to sign up. I'll open up my laptop.
0: Well, I'll let you continue on, and at the end of my conversation with you, I'm going to give my call, and you should do the same. Kilo Juliet 6, Uniform Mike Yankee.
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0: 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Looks like it didn't come through.
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At 27,102, Alvarado Sun Clan Way.

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Engine 124 and RA-124 at 2396 Mirasol Drive. Dito. ALS response. Sick person. Engine 131 and RA-131 at 135 South Tulip Street.

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ALS response. Breathing problems. Engine 122, and RA 121. At 2151, South Santa Fe Avenue. Apartment 3.

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Again, canceling the SIG alert 54th and Oakland Boulevard for San Diego Police.

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0: This is Sheriff of the Humane Society on County Call. County Call. Can you switch your carry tech one? Hey, sir. Humane, if you could start with my deputy for 371 Paseo Margarita in Vista, 371 Paseo Margarita. There was a female being attacked by a...
1: QST, QST, QST. 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This is Ron, KG6HSQ in Fallbrook. Net control for the Fallbrook Area Amateur Radio Emergency Services NEM. This NEM meets every Tuesday night at 1900 hours local time. The purpose of this net is to promote preparedness for reliable emergency communications. All amateurs are encouraged to develop portable and or mobile operations to be available in case of emergencies. You do not have to be a member of ARES to participate in this net. However, we do need skilled communicators during emergencies, and ARES provides that training. Are there any bulletins, announcements, or information for the net? Call sign, please.
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2: 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The 220 on Rainbow Ridge is currently linked to the 2 meter on Red Mountain. If you have 220 capabilities, you are encouraged to keep it active and make sure it works in the event of an emergency. KG6YVD.
1: Thank you, Hayden. 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Being that our meeting is this Saturday, the club newsletter bulletin has been posted up on the website, and later on this evening, the email reminder will be going out to club members. Roll call follows. 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
14: 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You haven't gone out.
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1: 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KO6KHS, Chris was early. K6KT, Ken. You were a bit noisy, but we got you. KD6KUB, Joe.
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0: 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Michael.
25: 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Michael in Temecula, no traffic.
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0: Thank you, Mark. That's the roll call as I have it. Are there any late of our regular member stations?
16: Kilo Oscar 6, Delta Sierra Sierra. I don't know if you called me or if I was late. I was filling out my ballot and then realized, oh, yep, net time. No further traffic, back to net.
0: I did call you. Any other regular net members?
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0: Okay, got you. I got you checked in the first time.
30: Yep, could you give KD6CWI a late early? He's at his polling place. KN6HTX.
0: Okay, Ruben gets a check mark. Any others? Do we have any visitors? Call signs, please. Is there anyone that would like to be added to the net? Call sign.
31: Juliet, Raul from Fallbrook.
0: Okay, I double with you, Raul, but I understand you want to be added to the net.
31: That's affirmative.
0: Okay, we will add roll. His call is Kilo Oscar 6, November Victor Juliet.
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0: Okay, you got it since you asked with a please. Any others? Okay, the Fallbrook Amateur Radio Club. Normally meets the first Saturday of the month at 1500 hours, and we have been meeting as late on Zoom because our regular meeting spot is under renovation. The next meeting will be this Saturday, and the program will be planning for Field Day. Field Day is coming up the end of the month, 27th and 28th. And the sign-up is up on the website and other information. Sign up for the potluck. And we will be going over that and some changes in the FARC email system and a little update on what happened at Activity Day. So later on this evening, regular members will be getting email reminder. I will now close the net at 19:16 hours local time. This is KG6HSQ, Ron and Fallbrook. The frequency is now clear. Okay, got you, Forrest. There may have been somebody else in there, but I'll take you first.
4: Now, Ron, hey, what was the, can you give me Raul's call sign again? I missed one of the letters.
0: Kilo Oscar 6, November Victor Juliet.
4: Thank you, sir. That way I can add it in pencil-wise.
0: Is there another station?
20: 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KC6MIE.
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5: KC6MIE, KC6KUV, how are you?
20: Hey, good, how are you? Did you have a nice birthday?
5: Yeah, very nice, very small. Most of my family's over in Europe right now. But yeah, my oldest son and his wife and me and my wife, we had a good time.
20: Oh, good. Where'd you go get food?
5: Well, we weren't feeling too rich, so we went to Cheesecake Factory. It's pretty good. They got a great menu.
20: Oh, absolutely. And they got good cheesecake, too.
5: That they do.
20: All right. Well, we'll see how I do tomorrow. Hopefully, I'll be able to participate.
5: Okay, yeah, I'll be available tomorrow. Talk to you later. Okay, this is KV, it's clear.
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And RA-132. 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

0: Put on the fire. Range 211, I think.
1: Range 211, I see.
0: Okay, I'm going to release engine 327, thrust 279, thrust 276, and water tender 274, thrust 278, and thrust 277. We'll continue to monitor and mop up.
1: Copies, leaving engine 327, brush 279. Water tender 274, brush 277, brush 278, remaining on scene 1939.
0: Yeah, I'm also releasing brush 276.
1: Pendleton fire copies, relieving brush 276, 1940.
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0: 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You can go ahead and release the comm package. I'm going to terminate IC. We'll be switching back to Command 5 with Rush 277, Rush 278, and myself.
1: So far, copy. Release comm package. Which one first?

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ALS response. Breathing problems. Engine 121 and RA-121. At 400 North Melrose Drive. SPC 65. Brooke. Vehicle fire large. Battalion 111 and Engine 114. At 757 Stewart Canyon Road.

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0: Battalion 111, we're receiving multiple reports about this. RP is stating it's very windy, that there's a tractor and an old vehicle on fire, and that it is 10 feet from the structure. Advise if you want to upgrade.
1: Okay, go ahead and upgrade to a structure fire response.
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Engines, 113, 111, 115, and 151. Medic 114, and Chief 1503. At 757, Stewart Canyon Road.

0: Northbound Battalion 111. Are you going to keep this on 4, Charlie?
1: 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This will all be on 4, Foxtrot.
0: Battalion 111, copy. 4, Foxtrot.
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1: 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Last unit on county call, is that traffic for Station F Metro Fire?
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0: Northbound, engine 114. You can cancel engine 113. Additionally, we can go ahead and switch all traffic to 4 Charlie and 3 of Foxtrot.
1: 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Engine 114, can you repeat the latter part of your traffic?

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1: 91 Medic 81, low blood pressure, 16406 Delta Drive, 10 at the

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You guys can cancel. 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
1: 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Engine 125 and RA 126 at 1440 South Melrose Drive. 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
0: Hey, can you come back here to range 215? I'm going to actually have you mobile this fire out. These troops were getting ready to leave because of the fire, and I want them to be able to continue to train.
1: All right, copy that. We'll head back that way.
0: Copy, thanks.

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0: RA-135, I just want to confirm you're aware we're coming up to the hospital and just stand by prior to exiting the ambulance.
1: RA-135 copies, stand by until we offload the patient from the ambulance.
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1: Go ahead.
0: Do we have any more information about how high this person fell from?
1: On the line, but it shows that as a 23-year-old patient, 23 weeks pregnant, and fell down the stairs.
0: It's just so fucked up.

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1: Yeah, copy that.
2: I'm going to walk this fire's edge real quick. 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
0: Okay, cool. Thanks.

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fellow, if you could back it up to me, we'll pull the light reel down to this stuff down here, put it out, and then we'll be able to just mobile our way out back to the berm.

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0: North Com, engine 122. It is confirmed. Got some wires that are on fire, but there's no threat to the vegetation. We're going to be careful and extinguish, and SOs are showing up on scene right now.
1: 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Engine 122 on scene. Confirmed wires are on fire, but there is no threat to the vegetation. We'll extinguish. Sheriff on scene.

0: 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Odor investigation. 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At 4652, IMA Avenue.
1: And Northbound Engine 122, I have a pole number when you're ready.
2: Engine 122, go ahead.
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1: Engine 122 copies. And who is RP on this call?
0: It's going to be the RP inside of 1825 Montgomery. His name is Jake. I can put the phone number in the notes if you'd like.
1: 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I'll make contact with him.
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2: Call for fire, chief, 2707. Going for fire chief 2707. 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

BLS response, sick person, engine 232, and medic 232, Belmont Village, Cardiff, at 3535 Manchester Avenue, room 321.

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Valley Center. Rescue traffic collision. Engines 171, 162, and 161. Squad 162, Truck 171, and Chief 1503. At 15401, Woods Valley Road.

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0: Northbound, engine 162, can you go ahead and add us to the call on the rescue TC?
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1: 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You've been added. Engine 161, go ahead.
2: Northbound, engine 162.
3: Bravo, medic 71, traffic collision, 15401 Woods Valley Road, 5 Charlie.

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1: 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Nothing showing investigating. 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We'll go ahead and establish preserve IC.
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2: 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I'm on scene. 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I'll go ahead and take IC from out here.

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0: 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Engine 121, RA 121 can handle.
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0: 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Fire alarm panel has multiple troubles in the system and unable to reset. 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
0: 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We're going to stop at Ramona for a few minutes. Stretch your legs, get some fuel. We'll be back up with you. ETA to Ramona is 7 minutes.
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ALS response. 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

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Residential fire alarm. Engine 251. Flower Hill Promenade. At 2600. Via de la Valle.

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At 889, Palomar Airport Road.

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0: Pentland Fire, Patrol 277. I've made my way to range 211 all the way through to 212. Working my way east towards 218. The only smokes that I've found are well interior on range 212 Alpha and 212, I believe it's Bravo. Smokes, and, a glow can be seen, but it's well inside the impact, so you might get phone calls regarding the glow that they see out there, but it's at least 15 to 2,000 meters downrange, and smoke is blowing into the impact still. 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
1: 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Smoke is well within the impact. May receive calls about it. 1,500 to 200 meters downrange. Smoke is blowing into the impact still. 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

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Engine 214, and RA214. Ogre Perry and Park Oceanside Lake. At 4625, Lake Boulevard.

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ALS response, hemorrhage. Engine 112, and Medic 111. At 1719, Fuerte Street.

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Vista view post-acute, at 304, North Melrose Drive, room 115.

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Carbon monoxide alarm. Engine 102. At 7913. Vista Canela. Brooke. Seizure. Engine 113. And Medic 114. At 5843. Rainbow Heights Road.

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Commercial fire alarm. Engine 214. Madison Middle School. At 4930, Lake Boulevard.

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Kazakat call check comments. Truck 241. Highlands Corp. At 12,750. High Bluff Drive.

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And RA 137. At 1468, Viewpoint Avenue.

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BLS response. 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
0: Engine 144, advise if there is a need to upgrade. The RP kept advising that there was a brush fire. When asked if there was flames, he kept advising maybe.
1: Okay, I'll advise. I'm going to call the cell phone as well.
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0: Sheriff is on scene and made contact with some hikers. They say that you can only see it. 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Only accessible by foot, and they say it's to the west of the gated area.
1: I copy. We're with SO now. We're with us.
0: Copy.

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0: Utility 3372 on Rainbow 6, utility 3370 on Rainbow 3 en route to the border 6 incident.
1: 0506.

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0: 0508.

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1: 0515.

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BLS response. 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Engine 134 and RA 135. At 3907, Plateau Place.

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ALS response. Chest pain. Engine 261. And medic 261. At 15,959. Puerto del Sol.

County, San Diego. Traffic collision. Engine 151 and Medic 151. 38,870 Paula to Mecula Road, 11,400 to Dnieper Road. At 38,870 through 39,098, Paula to Mecula Road.

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1: 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Medic 151-530.

0: Lincoln 568. Both vehicles off roadway will be investigated for injuries.
1: Five

Escondido. BLS response. Fall. Engine 137. And RA 137. Escondido Senior Living. At 1351 East Washington Avenue. 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

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San Diego. San Diego, 151, it's going to be a single patient. We can handle with units on scene. Engine 151, Pechanga Brush 1, and Medic 151. If there's any other units responding to this, you can cancel.

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0: 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Brush one going to remain on scene for traffic.
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1: Roger, 214.
0: Was there traffic for engine 214?
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ALS response. Traumatic injuries. Engine 121 and RA-121. 730 Breeze Hill Road. At 730 Breeze Hill Road. Unit 256.

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Rescue cliff collapse. Battalion 131. Engine 134. Engine 135. Truck 131. And RA 135. At Eastview Rancho Parkway and Bear Valley Parkway.

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Apartment or condo fire alarm. 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Avalon Condos 415. 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Apartments 101.

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Rescue traffic collision. Battalion 141, Engine 137, Engine 161, and RA 137. At San Pasqual Valley Road and Bear Valley Parkway.

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0: 134. Engine 134 is on scene. The westbound lane to San Pasqual Valley Road. CHP is on scene. Occupants out. You can cancel all units except for RA 135.

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Engine 275, RA-275, rescue engine 270, motor vehicle accident. It's going to be northbound I-5 at Santa Margarita. Northbound I-5 at Santa Margarita. Respond on command 1, TAC 1, timeout 651.

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Copy, Chief 2703, 5 northbound at Santa Margarita, 5 northbound Santa Margarita, Command 1.

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Calbrook, seizure, engine 111, and medic 110, Rogelina de Cortez, at 519, Ammunition Road, apartment 76. Bandito, ALS response, fall, engine 137, and RA 137, at 1349, Vista Avenue.

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BLS response. 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At 3669, Bartlett Avenue.

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Traffic collision vehicle versus pedestrian. Engine 142 and RA 142. At West San Marcos Boulevard and South Las Posas Road.

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And RA-131. 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At 1025. West 2nd Avenue. Room 26.

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BLS response. 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Engine 241, and Medic 241. Holiday Inn. At 621, South Highway 101. Room 234.

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1: North Hope, please, sir. Somebody tell us show you back on scene.

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1: 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Engine 142 and RA 145 at 1057 San Julian Drive.

Oceanside. Traffic collision. Engine 216 and Medic 115 at State Route 76 eastbound and Guajome Lake Road.

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0: This call ended up being a CPR. Patient's now been pronounced 0849.
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BLS response, SIG person, engine 125, and BLS 125, at 3846, Siena Street.

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It's going to be at the head of the trails at Trestles. Respond on Command 2, TAC 2, timeout 0901.

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1: Okay.
0: RP states now they're at the San Clemente Bike Trail, the start of the San Clemente Bike Trail. Leave.
1: Yeah.
2: Copy that. Just confirming Marco is attached to this.
3: Fire engine 27
1: responding. Copy, thank you.
0: Engine 278, Marco came up on.
1: There's a biker on the right side of the road right before you get over here.
0: Tell the fire.
1: I see the dog and the old man chasing it.
0: Way. Copy, Orco Engine 60. 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
2: Copy that, let's confirm that. Location,
0: yes, please.
1: Yes.
0: From what the RP is telling us, there.
1: Yes.
0: Right by the bridge.
1: What I got with you.

0: 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We're going to have you guys take this trail in lead of us.
1: Yeah, copy that. We should pass you. We're going to head down the bike trail.
2: Oh, cool. Oh, excuse me, then I'll be late.

0: 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We're on scene. 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

0: Good morning, Andrew. Where are you off to? KJ6QMY.
1: Good morning, Brent. I'm heading up to the Railway Museum, actually. This is week three of doing some brush clearing work up there, and I'm putting in a day a week to clear tall overgrown weeds in a back area of the museum. It's not an area that's really seen by visitors, but it was an area that was of concern to the museum management, and so they hired my services. So I actually got paid to do this. So I'm just going up every chance I have to clear all these tall weeds.
0: Yeah, we mentioned you had a job up there to do that. I didn't think about the multi-week or multi-day status, but it makes sense. It's a big place.
1: Yeah, I'm dealing with 3 or 4 acres at least that I'm working, clearing tall weeds around railroad rail, track sections, track construction hardware, a variety of related things. So it's slow and steady. I was taking my trailer the first couple weeks using a walk-behind brush mower I have, and did a lot of the large open areas with it, and then now I'm kind of at a point where I don't need the trailer. I'm just taking a walk around, carry around a string trimmer to clean up the edges and perimeters around the piles of stuff.
0: Yeah, mostly, I don't know what they use up there, but mostly no weeds grow on railroad tracks, at least active ones. I don't know what they use now, but they used to use something, some really nasty weed suppressant called urea borer.
1: Yeah, I'm not sure on if that's still used or not. I do know the museum earlier this year had hired a company that is equipped with a vehicle that can be driven down the railroad track and is for spraying weeds. And they put a combination of killer and suppressant growth inhibitor down so that to try and reduce the amount of new seed, what they call pre-emergent. So it's, they, I don't know if that substance you just named is among that or not. I haven't really studied any of that topic matter as yet. There is a class for learning about it, but I haven't taken that as of yet. So, anyway, yeah, I'm just heading out on East Mission right now. So, how's your day going, Brent?
0: No, nothing too exciting at the moment. Yeah, I have a bucket of pre-emergent out there. I forget what it's called. It's a gray granule. In the 50s, we used to spray weeds with diesel fuel. And probably not the most environmentally dangerous stuff you could use, but unfortunately nowadays it's just way too expensive.
1: KG6YWB. Yeah, it's definitely not a recommended substance now, but there are liquid and granular substances that are approved for use that are pre-emergent, and depends on what part of the country you're in, but it's potentially something that has to be applied a few times through the year, but because it's only good for like, I think like 4 or 5 months or something like that, and then you have to put more down, so it's, it works, it's good, it just, the museum generally only ends up having to do it once early in the year, and then it's pretty good for the rest. But anyway, yeah, that's what I've got going on. KG6YWB Friday.
0: Yeah, I'm still using Roundup here. I don't spray the whole lot. I spray the borders I can't mow. I've looked into other weed killers, most safer weed killers, but pretty much they're all vinegar and salt. And at the quantities I use it, they're just way too expensive.
1: Yeah, and while you can use vinegar, it, as someone I do work for every 2 weeks, every other week, they've found that it's not consistently reliable on weeds, and it'll affect them to an extent, but it doesn't always kill them, and that's where you get all the other weed killers, and there's ones that are formulated for use around food crop, whether it's fruit trees or citrus or, you know, anything like that. You can get stuff that's formulated to be safe around that. But anyway, yeah, that's what I've got going. Anyway, I'm going to have to kind of focus here a little bit more on the winding section of East Mission, but I do hope you have a great day, Brent, and maybe I'll catch you later on my return this evening. I actually have to stop by a tractor store on my way back because I somehow, I don't even know how it happened, but I ended up losing a locking pin for my three-point implement. I've got a customer tomorrow for doing brush mowing and using the tractor. So I had to switch out the backhoe for the mower, and I discovered I was missing a locking pin, so I have to stop in at a store and...
0: Yeah, go ahead. I think it's down to a repeater there.

0: I think I timed out there. Did you say something there, Brent?
1: Yeah, I just said you timed out the repeater. Well, I'll wish you safe travels, let you pay attention to your driving. Yeah, equipment like that, stuff breaks, stuff vibrates, stuff falls off. So hope your day goes well. I'll wish you 73 and say KJ6U on one.
0: All right, sounds good. Yeah, I just didn't mean to time out the repeater there. No, yeah, things happen like that, but I tried going to home Ace in town. That's where I got a replacement previously, and they didn't have it, so.
1: Yeah, sometimes Ace has so much stuff they can't have a lot of multiples of any given item, so that does happen. Well, I hope your day goes well, and you get those weeds taken care of. KJ6UM1.
0: KJ6YWB 73. Getting on I-15 north now.

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At 575, Harbor Drive.

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BLS response, fall. Engine 137, and RA 137. At 1046, East Pennsylvania Avenue.

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1: We're coming in, you're in 112.
2: Yeah, 112.
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0: Copter 71, Tinker 73, Copter 538, Copter 127, Wildland Fire in the areas of Cotty River and Cottonwood Creek. The next is Command 3, Turn 10, Dispatch 1, Dispatch 5.
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Commercial fire alarm. Engine 264. The bridges at Rancho Santa Fe. At 18,550, Seven Bridges Road.

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Caller in crisis. Engine 124 and RA 124 at 2528 Jeremiah Drive.

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0: Yeah, we got a significant fire column coming up. Looks like OPW. Put brush 277 on a smoke check.
1: 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I'm going to have you guys switch to Command 5. We'll run this on Command 5.
0: Copy, switching over to Command 5. We'll be responding here in about 5 minutes.

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0: NJ124, come for me and copy the notes. I advise if you like to stage or continue in.
1: Copy. Is there any information if she still has a knife or implement that she cut herself with?
0: Negative. Sheriff is still inquiring and trying to get further.
1: We will stage.
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Oceanside. Traffic collision. Engine 212, engine 101, and RA105. Northbound 5 south of Oceanside Boulevard. At northbound 5 south of Oceanside Boulevard.

0: 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Do you have an ETA from Sheriff?
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1: please. ELS response, breathing problems, engine 137, and RA-132, Grayville Medical, at 225 East 2nd Avenue, Suite 202.

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2: CHP on County College Shipping Signal Alert. Speak from northbound 5 north of Harbor near the Santa Margarita River. We'll have the 1 and 2 lane shut down for approximately 30 minutes while retrieving a vehicle from up from the river. CHP issuing Signal Alert northbound 5 north of Harbor in the Oceanside area near the Santa Margarita River. We'll have the 1 and 2 lane shut down for approximately 30 minutes for a vehicle or retrieval. CHP clear.

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1: 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We just need to know if we need to make any precautionary measures.
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0: 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Person down. Trunk 141, and RA 143, at West San Marcos Boulevard and Tiger Way.
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Engine 124, and RA 126. At East Vistaway and Franklin Lane.

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Engine 102 and RA 107. 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At 2540 Faraday Avenue. Room 122.

San Marcos. ALS response. Cardiac arrest. Engine 143 and RA-143. La Mori Mata State, San Marcos. At 1175, La Mori Road. SPC 92.

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1: RA-121, go ahead.
0: Charlie Palmer, RA-121, can we get a BLS started?
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0: 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Traffic collision. 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
1: 2, lift assist 3049 Dye Road, Wisconsin Echo 10 Foxtrot.

0: Rescue engine 276, RA278. Medical eval, it's going to be northbound I-5, south of Vassalon. Northbound I-5, south of Vassalon, center divide. Respond command 2, TAC 2, timeout 1118.
1: RA-270.
0: RA-270.
1: 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You can show us responding from Polgas and Sierra Mesa.
0: 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Command 2, please.

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0: 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RA 270, medical eval, not a traffic accident. 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

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ALS response. 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Engine 133 and RA133. 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

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Oceanside clear on San Diego County call.

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BLS response. Sick person. Engine 136 and RA-137. Redwood Terrace. At 710 West 13th Avenue. Room 406.

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San Marcos. A known problem. Trunk 141 and RA 141. The Aspen Apartment, 244. At 244, West San Marcos Boulevard. Unit E.

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1: 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Medic 262.
0: You could put us on scene with the engine 262. We forgot to hit on scene. Thanks.
1: Medic 262, I still show you on scene with the engine.
0: Correct, yeah, but if you could put an on-scene time at the same as the engines, that would be great, thanks.
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Oceanside, bike accident, engine 217, and RA105, at State Route 76 westbound and Airport Road.

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1: Highway 131?
0: North Palm Highway 131, that hospital.
1: Highway 131, we still show you at scene, confirming you transported to Palomar?
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Traffic collision. Engine 216 and Medic 115 at State Route 76 westbound and North Santa Fe Avenue.

0: 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Escondido. A known problem. Engine 137. And RA 137. Kenwood Townhouses. At 902 North Fig Street.
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1: Copy that, thank you.

PHP Public Sent County call with an update on our signaler to northbound 5 north of Harbor. Great. PHP Continuing County call is regarding our signaler northbound 5 north of Harbor, the Santa Margarita River. And the 1 and 2 lanes are still shut down for vehicle retrieval. Just be advised, traffic is now backed up to the 78. Again, for the signaler northbound 5 north of Harbor, number 1 and 2 lanes are shut down in the Camp Pendleton area, and traffic is backing up to the 78. CHP.

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BLS response, fall. Engine 131, and RA-132, at 325, West 3rd Avenue, Suite 102.

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Engine 151, and Medic 151. At 13,294, State Route 76.

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2: 200.
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0: 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That's a Jan 4 flat. 1, 2, 3, 4, 5, 5'1". How do you put
1: it? You copy 10-1, basically. I mean, you're cutting out now. You copy.

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1: Yeah, hopefully.
2: 10-14, box. 1-2-3-4-5-5-4-2-1. Copy, it's the MS Command 4. 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Point.
0: West of the bus stop off of 76 in Agua Tibia. Are you familiar?
1: Yeah, I'm familiar. If they're in the Agua Tibia Ranch, we'll have to turn around, but that's the 13,000 block.
0: Nothing copies. I'll keep attempting. I'll call back as well.

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Solana Beach. Traffic collision. Engine 241, truck 241, and medic 232. Southbound 5 north of Lomas Santa Fe DR. At southbound 5 north of Lomas Santa Fe Drive.

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SPC 39.

HP County Call for All Agencies. Our signal for Northbound 5 North of Harper has been canceled. All lanes are now open. Again, Northbound 5 North of Harper. All lanes are now open. CHP.

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1: 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Engine 142, and BLS 144. 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At 1515, Capalina Road. Space 84.
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0: 264, we're on scene. 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

0: 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At 1110, Clio Court. Side. Traffic collision motorcycle. Engine 218, and RA-123, at 1501, North Melrose Drive.
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1: 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It's clear, I believe. 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

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Chest pain. Engine 141. And RA-144. Kaiser Permanente. At 400. Craven Road.

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paramedic AVS testing, early response from the Jersey Mike's 1664 Main Street, response on Echo to Foxtrot.

Escondido. BLS response. Sick person. Engine 131. And RA-137. At 488, East Valley Parkway. Suite 400.

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0: North Palm, RA-124. We're going available. Be advised, the subject does not need medical. If he calls back, he's asking for sheriff. This is

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2: KC6MIE, KC6KV.
1: Yeah, I gotta quit. I got stuff I gotta do. Been a busy day. Hey, have you ever been to one of our fuel days?
2: Yeah, a long time ago, and some guy yelled at me for getting near his equipment. I wish I could remember who he was, and I've never been to another one.
1: How long ago was that?
2: Had to be about maybe 15 years ago, 10, 15 years ago. It was right here. It was right, I moved here 20 years ago, and the first meeting of the Fallbrook Amateur Radio Club, there was only 5 people in the meeting, and it was at that Fallbrook Utilities company office. And I didn't have any hope for the club to sustain itself, so I didn't come to a meeting. And then I heard about the field day, went to it, and all I was doing was standing next to the setup, and I was just looking at his equipment, and he says, "Get away from my equipment." I said, "Okay." I left, and I never went back.
1: Well, that's too bad. You got off on the wrong foot. Incidentally, that wasn't the first meeting. The first meetings were held in the old Alpha Beta. There's a little alcove office at the Starbucks there it's not Alpha Beta now, it's Albertsons. Anyway, but that's where the club, originally a handful of guys met, and then they met at the library for a while, and then they moved over to the F-Putt building, and now they've been vacated that for a long time. But you should come, and you know, Saturday there's a great potluck, and your wife should come. You know, the wives are invited, and it's really a nice social get together.
2: Yeah, I don't know why I let that bother me, because I'd been to field days when I was living in Orange County, and they were a lot of fun. I really enjoyed it. But for some reason, this one guy, I never saw him again. So I don't think, you know, so long ago, I can't even remember what he looked like. But he was not very pleasant. But yeah, the first meeting I went to was in the FPUD building, and it was only 5 guys in the meeting, and they were talking way above my head. So I figured, well, I don't think I'm going to be happy here. So I quit for a while.
1: Well, you know, you got to put it behind you. You know, we have a good club, a lot of good people. And the social time at field day is really nice. And you learn a lot if you're open to it, you know. So anyway, 5 o'clock on Saturday, but you should come and operate a little bit, or just watch and meet the hams in our community.
2: I know I'm being unreasonable about this, so but anyway, it's just a habit I got into, I guess. Yeah, I'll try to make it. I will do my best, and I'm not sure my wife would be open to it, because she's even opposed to my doing this, so not too happy.
1: Well, you know, there's a lot of nice people there that aren't necessarily hams that attend. You know, wives and spouses and girlfriends and friends, you know, kids. And it's a nice event, that's all I can say. And you won't be disappointed. And I'm sure she would find somebody to talk to.
2: Yeah, I fully understand. I fully agree with you. So I got just had to change my attitude. Well, I'll do my best to get there this Saturday. And, no, is it this Saturday or the end of the month?
1: 27th and
2: 28th. Boy, talk about memory. I went ahead and sent the dates in my transmission a few minutes ago. Okay, I'll let you go, and I don't know about tomorrow night.
1: I've got to go to Oceanside. My Texas family is visiting, and we're going to meet them for dinner over there, so probably not tomorrow, but maybe Friday afternoon.
2: Very good. Okay, we'll give it a shot. I don't know, is Ted still around nowadays?
1: Yeah, he didn't you read his email? He's been busy.
2: up. I must have blew right by me. I have a relative in Italy, in Sicily, that got married over the weekend, and I'm being overstuffed in my email box is being overstuffed with pictures and comments and stuff like that. So I'll have to wade through what I have there. All right, I'll let you go. This is KD6KUV, and I'll be clear after yours.
1: I add a reminder, Romeo's is tomorrow if you're available. And whereabouts in Italy?
2: The island of Sicily, in the city of Augusta.
1: Oh, nice. Nice. My middle son's in-laws, they have a house in San Donato, and that's east of Rome. It's a little bit southeast of Rome, and it's a beautiful valley. Anyway, they have it's 1400s, I can't remember, the castle. And then they divided it, a bunch of them bought it, and then they split it into apartments, and they live in a castle. Well, they don't live there, they go there on vacations and that.
2: Oh, yeah, that part of the world is really full of old stuff, really old stuff. So, in Augusta and Syracuse in Sicily, they have a really heavy Greek culture there.
1: Nice. That's one place I'd like to go. And, all right, well, listen, maybe Friday, huh? Have a good one, and hopefully we'll chat tomorrow at Romeo's.
2: Very good. Everything goes well in the morning. I'll be there.
1: Alrighty. Take care. And the Padres better turn it around. They're on a downhill slope.
2: Yeah, I know. I was able to watch a game the other night, and I was really disappointed. Anyway. Well, it seems to me they do this every year.
1: Isn't that the truth, you know? And they'll get hot, and then they'll come close, and then, you know. Well, we'll see what happens. It's baseball.
2: Okay, this is KC6KV, and I'm clear.
1: I will be clear also, KC6MIE.

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1: San Diego, Patrol 3, I've seen that airline.
0: 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Next airship would be Mercy 8 with a 31 minute ETA to the Barracuda.
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1: QST, Fallbrook, vegetation fire low, 3505, Alta Vista Drive, no units on scene yet, KJ6UMY.
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0: 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Engine 112, Water Tender 79, Water Tender 59, Transport Dozer 3341, Transport Dozer 3345, Rainbow Crew 4, Fox Crew 4, Vegetation Fire in the area of 3505, Alta Vista Drive, it's on SU2, Tone 1, CDSAC 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

0: KG6YWB, has anyone done a QST for the reported vegetation fire here in Hallbert?
1: Roger that. 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
0: QSL. Now, I just got back home and saw the dispatch on my hold point, so just checking. 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
1: No obvious header from IQTH near fire station number 2, W6VR. And I hear more than one siren, more than one emergency vehicle on their way to the incident.
2: Just responding to the Port of Vegas, H fire can cancel with the exception of one engine from station 10. 15 by 15 spot out by locals. One engine continue to report, all the units can cancel.

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2: Sounds like this was caused in the neighbor's yard from possibly careless grinding construction equipment.
3: San Diego, copy. You still have engine 3371 en route. 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
4: Brent, I didn't quite catch that. Could you repeat, what was that you said?
0: I was trying to call Ron, Andrew.
4: Okay, QSL, I didn't know if you were giving an update on anything on the fire. Looks like they've canceled pretty much everyone.
0: Yeah, stand by, Andrew. I'm hearing 15 by 15 spot out by locals, but I'm not hearing the unit assigning specs, so I want to confirm it's the same incident. KJ6UMY.

81, passenger vehicle fire 20501, Rancho Villa Road, respond to an Echo and Foxtrot.

0: hearing no further radio traffic. 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Different transmission. Hearing no further radio traffic, Alta Vista Veg Fire report 1515 spot out by locals. Hearing no further traffic, so I think that incident is closed. And canceling other units. KJ 6-1.
1: KJ 6-Y, WB, yeah, Brent, Pulse Mart shows only engine 112 being on scene of that. Everyone else is, looks to have been canceled out, as you stated.
0: Yeah, dispatch from San Diego was engine 112 for a report. KJ 6-1.
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0: Your access is going to be marked with an address of 3443, and it's got an orange cone right here just adjacent to the road. Little gravel driveway.
1: I copy. We're off Winter Haven right now.
0: Copy that.

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1: San Diego, Engine 46
2: is responding. 85, additional response, passenger vehicle fire, 20501 Rancho Villa Road, on Echo 10 Foxtrot.

0: CJ6UMY, W6VR. AJ6UMY. Okay, I copied 15 by 15 foot spot fire. Locals had extinguished it by the time FD arrived. Any further info?
1: Yeah, engine 112, there yet. There's a CAL FIRE unit that marked the location with a cone for them. Engine 112 is going to travel to that location for a report.
0: Oh, okay. So I guess 112 was not in quarters then. They would have been there long before now. Thanks, Brent.
1: Yeah, it seems like they would have been there sooner, would have been the first unit on scene, but I think CAL FIRE might have been. Not a lot of radio traffic on that one. It was a little hard to discern. KJ6UMY.
0: Good deal. W6VR. And thanks for the heads up.

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0: units responding to the vegetation fire in the area of Rancho Villa Road can cancel. All units responding to the vegetation fire in the area of Rancho Villa Road can cancel.
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1: Can you give me the incident number and the incident name? Any copies? When you're ready to copy, let me know.
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1: Incident number is going to be 012-968. 012-968. Be the Alta incident. Alpha Lima Tom Alpha.
0: Escondido, seizure, engine 132, and RA-132, across from ARCO, at East Valley Parkway and North Midway Drive.

143 Anton 12, overdose, Bravo response, 25969 North Center City Parkway from Centralia and Delta.

San Diego. Overdose. Engine 134. 18,735 Caminito Cantilena. At 18,735 Caminito Cantilena. 101. Escondido. BLS response. Psych emergency. Engine 131. And RA 131. Valle Vista Post acute. At 1025. West 2nd Avenue. Room 15A.

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0: RP just advised, the patient is in the parking lot to the business you guys are going to right now.
1: Yeah, copy. We've located. You guys make your way down here.
0: Copy.

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1: San Diego.
0: Also incident terminated. LA-38A was a south, was a given. We're going to be available.
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Vista Academy Elementary School Vista, at 600 North Santa Fe Avenue.

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ALS response. Seizure. Truck 141 and RA 124. Out of behavior. At 1637, Capalina Road.

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1: 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We are now responding.
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